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3: Police have released the moment they arrested Robert Bush, the funeral director, who's admitted keeping bodies and giving the wrong ashes to grieving families. Some 35 unburied bodies and more than 100 sets of ashes were found by detectives when his business was raided in March 2024. In body cam footage released by Humberside Police of his arrest 4 months later, he attempted to downplay his crimes.
4: I've been arrested off a plane, but I can't wait. It's like I'm Che Guevara or something. I'm not that complicated. I've said so many times, let me help you, unravel what it is, I'll come in and talk to you. Vindictive, the way this has been done.
3: Bush is due to be sentenced this week after pleading guilty to 67 offences. Next, serial killer James Desborough has been given a whole life prison sentence with no chance of parole. The 40-year-old has been found guilty of killing Claudio Anquilino and Daniel Coleman at a homeless hotel in Newquay. Police are now reviewing the deaths of two men and two women who were staying at the hotel at the same time as Desborough. Detective Superintendent Rachel Bentley says he's a wicked individual.
5: I think he's a deeply unpleasant man. I think he's callous and cold-blooded. I think the fact that he's refused to take accountability for what he's done is just appalling. I think callous and brutal and cowardly are the best ways to describe James Desborough.
3: Andy Burnham's promised to reform social care to tackle the unfairness of the current system.
6: It's shameful, to be honest, that politicians have put point scoring before fixing this issue. But that's what's happened. It's created a feeling in Westminster that this is too difficult. And if you take it on, you're taking on too big a political risk.

0: Environment Agency say 7 regions have been confirmed as being in drought conditions. That's the latest from Radio News Hub. I'm David Hall.
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2: Amber Weather with Paradise Windows, manufacturing the very best in Rahal windows and doors for over 20 years to the trade and public.
0: Fresh morning for most, but a band of thicker cloud will continue to sink south. Outbreaks of rain will affect northern Scotland, though, a high of 27 degrees Celsius.
2: Amber Sound.

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2: Footage of the funeral director who kept unburied bodies and gave ashes to the wrong grieving families has been released by police. Robert Bush has pleaded guilty to 67 offences and he's due to be sentenced this week. Humberside Police have released the first interview they conducted with the 48-year-old as he tried to explain his actions.
3: This is not how I would have liked this to come to, and trying to navigate the difficulties we were having financially, mostly as a business. There was, I suppose, opportunities that were poor choices to firefight one problem over another.
2: A serial killer is beginning a life sentence after being found guilty of killing two men. James Desborough has been given a whole life tariff for killing Claudio Aquilino and Daniel Coleman at a homeless hostel in Cornwall. Mr. Justice Sarney passed sentence to the 40-year-old.
4: I'm sure that you are a highly dangerous individual who has no regard for the lives of people who you think are worthless. You are a person who can kill using extreme violence with no remorse or indeed reflection on your actions.
2: No further actions to be taken against the Green Party leader after he shared a controversial image on social media. Zach Polanski reposted a picture depicting a man wearing a black t-shirt with a picture of a guillotine and the words, "We're only making plans for Nigel." Reform UK leader Nigel Farage has been calling for Mr. Polanski's arrest. Andy Burnham has commissioned a review into the growing social care crisis in England. The PM has given Baroness Casey a year to put forward a new plan to tackle the issue. She says it's important everyone has a say.
5: Nobody at any point said we want to have a national care service, but the most important thing is we have to involve the public in actually helping us shape what that looks like, and I think that's the most important part.
2: And Blankety Blank, Celebrity Mastermind and Live at the Apollo have all been axed by the BBC to save money. That's the latest from Radio News Hub. I'm David Hall.
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1: Amber Weather with Paradise Windows, manufacturing the very best in Rahal windows and doors for over 20 years to the trade and public.
2: A fresh morning for most, but a band of thicker cloud will continue to sink south. Outbreaks of rain will affect northern Scotland, though, a high of 27 degrees Celsius.
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1: 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News.
2: Police have released the moment they arrested Robert Bush, the funeral director, who's admitted keeping bodies and giving the wrong ashes to grieving families. Some 35 unburied bodies and more than 100 sets of ashes were found by detectives when his business was raided in March 2024. In body cam footage released by Humberside Police of his arrest 4 months later, he attempted to downplay his crimes.
3: I've been arrested off a plane back on point. It's like I'm Che Guevara or something. I'm not that complicated, and I've said so many times, let me help you, I'll have what it is, I'll come in and talk to you. Feels vindictive the way this has been done.
2: Bush is due to be sentenced this week after pleading guilty to 67 offences. Next, serial killer James Desborough has been given a whole life prison sentence with no chance of parole. The 40-year-old has been found guilty of killing Claudio Anquilino and Daniel Coleman at a homeless hotel in Newquay. Police are now reviewing the deaths of two men and two women who were staying at the hotel at the same time as Desborough. Detective Superintendent Rachel Bentley says he's a wicked individual.
4: I think he's a deeply unpleasant man. I think he's callous and cold-blooded. I think the fact that he's refused to take accountability for what he's done is just appalling. I think callous and brutal and cowardly are the best ways to describe James Desborough.
2: Andy Burnham's promised to reform social care to tackle the unfairness of the current system.
5: It's shameful, to be honest, that politicians have put point scoring before fixing this issue. But that's what's happened. It's created a feeling in Westminster that this is too difficult, and if you take it on, you're taking on too big a political risk.
2: Meanwhile, the PM has reportedly told Donald Trump that he would open up the North Sea for oil drilling. The US president made the comments during a White House briefing. And more than half of England is officially in drought. The Environment Agency say seven regions have been confirmed as being in drought conditions. That's the latest from Radio News Hub. I'm David Hall.
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1: Amber Weather with Paradise Windows, manufacturing the very best in Rahal windows and doors for over 20 years to the trade and public.
2: A fresh morning for most, but a band of thicker cloud will continue to sink south. Outbreaks of rain will affect northern Scotland, though, a high of 27 degrees Celsius.
1: 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Amber Sound.

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2: Footage of the funeral director who kept unburied bodies and gave ashes to the wrong grieving families has been released by police. Robert Bush has pleaded guilty to 67 offences and is due to be sentenced this week. Humberside police have released the first interview they conducted with the 48-year-old as he tried to explain his actions.
3: This is not how I would have liked this to come to, and trying to navigate the difficulties we were having financially, mostly as a business. There was, I suppose, opportunities that were poor choices to firefight one problem over another.
2: A serial killer is beginning a life sentence after being found guilty of killing two men. James Desborough has been given a whole life tariff for killing Claudio Aquilino and Daniel Coleman at a homeless hostel in Cornwall. Mr. Justice Sarney passed sentence to the 40-year-old.
4: I'm sure that you are a highly dangerous individual who has no regard for the lives of people who you think are worthless. You are a person who can kill using extreme violence with no remorse or indeed reflection on your actions.
2: No further actions to be taken against the Green Party leader after he shared a controversial image on social media. Zach Polanski reposted a picture depicting a man wearing a black t-shirt with a picture of a guillotine and the words, "We're only making plans for Nigel." Reform UK leader Nigel Farage has been calling for Mr. Polanski's arrest. Andy Burnham has commissioned a review into the growing social care crisis in England. The PM has given Baroness Casey a year to put forward a new plan to tackle the issue. She says it's important everyone has a say.
5: Nobody at any point said we want to have a national care service, but the most important thing is we have to involve the public in actually helping us shape what that looks like, and I think that's the most important part.
2: And Blankety Blank, Celebrity Mastermind and Live at the Apollo have all been axed by the BBC to save money. That's the latest from Radio News Hub. I'm David Hall.
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1: Amber weather with Paradise Windows, manufacturing the very best in Rahal windows and doors for over 20 years to the trade and public.
2: A fresh morning for most, but a band of thicker cloud will continue to sink south. Outbreaks of rain will affect northern Scotland, though, a high of 27 degrees Celsius.
1: Amber Sound, early breakfast.

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2: Private companies have licenses to take trillions of litres of water out of rivers, lakes and aquifers a year. Environmental charity River Action is calling on the government to review all abstraction licenses and ensure there is a fully funded water resilience plan as we enter an era of more frequent droughts. Erica Popplewell is their spokesperson.
3: We feel that there's a double standard in this story. Millions of people face hosepipe bans while commercial licenses permit 33 trillion litres a year to be abstracted, and that this is a systemic failure, not a household problem. This is due to decades of underinvestment, leakage and outdated licensing regimes.
2: An Environment Agency spokesperson says the licenses are reviewed regularly. The Afghan data breach was a foreseeable failure in a system that left people who had worked with UK troops in danger for years. That's what a parliamentary inquiry's found. Anita Sims has more.
4: The Commons Defence Committee says the Ministry of Defence lacked the expertise to run the UK's Afghan relocation schemes. The inquiry was first launched last year after it was revealed the personal data of thousands of Afghans applying for relocation to the UK had been inadvertently disclosed in February 2022. An MOD spokesperson says they're learning from the lessons from this incident and important reforms are already in place.
2: No further action is to be taken against Green Party leader Zach Polanski over an image shared on his Instagram depicting the words Nigel and a guillotine on it. He'd been reported to the police by Reform UK over the post. The Met Police say it's unlikely it would have constituted an offence. Over £8 billion will be invested in nuclear submarines. Prime Minister Andy Burnham says keeping the country safe is the government's first responsibility. It will also form part of his scheme to tackle youth unemployment, adding that it will support 47,000 jobs. And NASA is preparing for the launch of a brand new space telescope that could help solve the mysteries of the universe. The telescope will be able to take pictures 100 times larger than the Hubble telescope, allowing scientists to study planets well beyond the solar system. From Radio News Hub, I'm Frankie Hessein.
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1: Amber Weather with Paradise Windows, manufacturing the very best in Rahal windows and doors for over 20 years to the trade and public.
2: Cloud and patchy rain moving southeastwards across England and Wales. Sunny at times though, with some wind and blustery showers across Scotland. Slightly cooler today with highs of 27 degrees Celsius.
1: Amber Sound, early breakfast.

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3: Amber

0: up, pet. It's party time, I gather. So, what would you like this time?
1: Oh, so much, Michelle. Thank heavens you're here. I've left it a bit late this time.
0: Nothing new there, then.
1: So, I need a balloon arch. Obviously, as many balloons as you've got. The kids love them. Also, matching banners and bunting. And don't let me forget a badge and matching candles for the cake.
0: No worries. I've also extended my party bag for Lorange. You'll be spoilt for choice. So, dinner panic, pet. And I've got the tableware covered as well.
1: Oh, that's so great. Special Days does it again.
0: Whether it's a birthday, hen night or baby shower, it's what we do best. And we're open 6 days a week now, right here on Oxford Street, Ripley.
1: Wow. Thank you so much, Michelle.
0: Hey, and don't forget my invite.
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3: The US military says it has launched heavy strikes on Iran in retaliation for attempted ballistic missile attacks on American forces. The move follows a surprise Iranian assault on US bases in Jordan, with President Donald Trump warning Tehran is going to get a beating and promising the United States will hit back hard. Saudi Arabia is facing a difficult choice as tensions with Iran escalate further. The kingdom has already joined strikes on weapons depots and logistics sites in eastern Iraq, but analysts say Riyadh must now decide whether to keep up the pressure as a deterrent or step back and try to de-escalate the crisis. Anthony Fauci has refused to answer questions at a tense Senate hearing in Washington, repeatedly invoking his Fifth Amendment right. The former top U.S. health official declined to respond to 15 questions from Republican Senator Rand Paul, who has long accused him of lying to Congress over COVID-19 origins and research funding. U.S. diplomats have stormed out of a United Nations meeting after France compared Washington to North Korea. The walkout came after French criticism of the U.S. vote against extending Volker Türk's term as the U.N.'s human rights chief. America's ambassador to the U.N., Mike Waltz, hit back, calling the remarks politicized drivel. A Scottish woman's body has been found in a suitcase in Athens, prompting an international investigation. Elizabeth Jane Ross, 38, was discovered in a derelict building in the Kipseli neighborhood on Evelpidon Street. Greek police are treating the case as a criminal act and are working with Interpol, Police Scotland and the Foreign, Commonwealth and Development Office. A British Airways jet was seconds from disaster after a near catastrophic error over London. The Airbus A320 stalled on approach to London Heathrow after a first officer made a mistake on flight BA919 from Dusseldorf. Sources said the captain had to physically intervene, and the Air Accident Investigation Branch is now probing the serious incident. Mark Andrew, a Royal Navy veteran from the Devon village of Hampton, is preparing for a 25-kilometre fundraising walk for Help for Heroes. The charity supported him after a rare brain tumour diagnosis. Mr. Andrew says he wants to repay the help he received as he takes on the Dartmoor Challenge next September. That's all for now. From the Amber Sound News Team, I'm John Palmer.
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3: Currently 17 degrees across the Amber Valley. Overcast now, but brightening later, with sunny spells and highs of 22 degrees today. Tonight stays dry, overnight lows around 13 degrees.
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1: I got something I want to talk about.
0: Yeah, talk about it then. Bring your love.
1: Madonna. I got something I want to talk about.
0: That'll be interesting then. I don't know what it is. Ever since the halftime show at the World Cup, I've just gone off Madonna. I can't explain it. I've just can't explain it at all. Just gone off her. Stupid, isn't it? Breezy and not as warm with sunny breaks. Sunny breaks? That'll be sunny periods then, will it? Highs of 23 degrees Celsius today. Obviously not as warm. That's down a few degrees, isn't it? 5, 6, 7, 8 in places. Tonight clear and dry with a low temperature of 10 degrees. More comfortable for sleeping then, I would suggest. 17 at the moment with a real feel of 16 and 15 in the shade. Let's have a look into the weekend then. 23 today, 22 for Friday and Saturday, up to 24 on Sunday, and more of the same into the early part of next week. Did I hear a whisper, or did I dream it, that there's another heatwave on the way? Probably wishful thinking, I would think. Anyway, good morning. Welcome to 30th day of July. Penultimate of the last day of July. Then we're into August. Unbelievable. Sun is up already, trying to peep through there. A good morning to you. Good morning, everyone. Hope you're well today. Welcome to Dave's Breakfast Show till 10 o'clock.
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0: Ariana Grande, I Hate That I Made You Love Me. Well, I'm sorry about that, but I had to. Need the listeners. Morning, folks. Hope you're okay today. It's Thursday morning. Where's that week gone? It's been a lovely week, hasn't it? And let's face it, we can't really moan about today's prices, weather. Prices, can moan about the prices always. The weather, well, it's the sun's coming up. Trending this morning, Marcus Rashford. Marcus Rashford will only leave Manchester United if a bid from a big club arrives and puts a lot of money on the table. Well, he's on massive books, isn't he? He's not going to take a pay cut. He's not going to... Well, he probably would, but reluctantly. So he's staying put. I think he's on about, what, 300 grand a year? Something like that. Commonwealth Games also trending this morning. Questions need to be asked why the Commonwealth Games are not being shown free of charge on terrestrial TV. Well, the BBC used to cover it, didn't they? But they've lost about 500,000 in the last year. License payers, license fee payers. So maybe that's one of the cutbacks. Who knows? Sad news as well. Glenn Hansard, also trending, killed in a motorcycle crash, which is bad news. And a tweeter putting here, sometimes I will wonder if Glenn Hansard really existed. Well, the very sad news is now he doesn't. There's something every day, isn't there? And Tom Holland also trending this morning. Tom Holland is so impressive in Brand New Day. It feels effortless at this point. So there we go. Some of the things people are talking about, amongst the other things, including, we'll cover that on the headlines later, lots of people coming over on boats yesterday as well. It's getting a bit concerning, that. It's got to be said. Where are you on it, Burnham? Nowhere. Doesn't want to talk about it. 7:30.
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2: Hello, pet. 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So, what would you like this time?
3: Oh, so much, Michelle. 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I've left it a bit late this time.
2: Nothing new there, then.
3: 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The kids love them. Also, matching banners and bunting. And don't let me forget a badge and matching candles for the cake.
2: No worries. I've also extended my party bag for Lorange. 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So, dinner panic, pet. And I've got the tableware covered as well.
3: Oh, that's so great. Special Days does it again.
2: Whether it's a birthday, hen night or baby shower, it's what we do best. 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
3: Wow. Thank you so much, Michelle.

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2: Yeah, thank you. Johnny B on bass there.

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You've been so good to me. It's the kind of song I'd like to wake up to if I was away on holiday at the moment. If that's you and you're listening to us abroad, hi. Get us via the website. And wherever you're going for your jollies, you can tune into Amber Sound FM, home from home, and all that, if you so wish. If not, I totally understand that as well.

0: All right, Dave.
1: Right, hey you. Remembering that one, US3. Cantaloupe. Not sure of the meaning of cantaloupe. Last thing I knew, it was some kind of fruit, like a melon type thing. Yeah, let's sing about a fruit. Right, it's so Thursday the 30th of July, just one more day of July to go. World Friendship Day today. Actor Arnold Schwarzenegger is 79, beg your pardon there. Singer Kate Bush is 68, and the Odyssey director Christopher Nolan, what a talented guy, is 56 years today. If you're celebrating, many happy returns to you.

0: Already approaching 10 to 8 on this Thursday morning. Hi, if you're just out of bed, or if you're off to work for 8 o'clock, you've got to get a move on, really, haven't you? It's the Breakfast Show right the way through until 10 a.m. this morning on Amber Sound. And if you are on holiday, I'll have a look, actually, who was listening abroad yesterday. Not that we know people personally, but we get some generic figures of different countries and that, and hopefully on your holes, you're listening to Amber Sound. That would be nice. Via the website is the best way. Of course, through a radio player then, and available on your device. So not a problem there then. World Friendship Day today. Have you got a best friend? How many friends have you got? On average, people tend to have about 3/4 real close mates. Is that you? Yeah, well, I've got loads of mates, and hopefully you're all listening at the moment. Morning, mates.
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Kenya, Grace and Strangers on National Friendship Day. Yeah, there we go. Don't talk to strangers. Weather-wise, folks, today 23 degrees. Still good, though. Still pretty warm, that. It's currently 18, sunny period. Sun trying to peep through right now. Looking forward to the weekend. The best temperature day over the weekend is Sunday at 24. News headlines on the way then with Remy right after this.

0: You Left and the Beatles, Wanna Hold Your Hand. I'll be back right after the news. See you then.
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4: US President Donald Trump has ordered heavy strikes on Iran after an attempted attack on American troops. After a short period of relative calm, both sides have restarted missile attacks, with the Kingdom of Saudi Arabia now facing a choice between continuing to hit back as a deterrent or trying to de-escalate the situation. Three Greek firefighters have died as wildfires threaten parts of southern Europe. On Crete, gale force winds have whipped up flames and forced the evacuation of several villages, while other countries across the continent continue to battle fires. In France, firefighters are tackling flare-ups in 40C heat in the Gironde region, where some locals have refused to leave. Anthony Fauci, America's former chief medical advisor, has refused to answer questions during a tense US Senate hearing about COVID origins. He repeatedly invoked his Fifth Amendment right against self-incrimination when questioned by Republican Senator Rand Paul. Dr. Fauci accused the Kentucky senator of pursuing an unhinged crusade to have him jailed, while Mr. Paul said there would be repercussions. Transport for London has launched legal action against major car brands over claims they owe around £1 billion in unpaid ULEZ costs. TfL alleges automakers rigged emissions data, allowing motorists to

A British Airways jet was seconds from disaster after a near-catastrophic error over London. The Airbus A320 stalled after a first officer made a mistake on approach to London Heathrow, with sources saying a physical intervention from the pilot was needed. The incident, 4,000 feet above the capital, is being investigated by the Air Accidents Investigation Branch. Britons have been forced to evacuate their homes as a huge wildfire tears through Suffolk and heads towards a holiday park. Suffolk Fire and Rescue Service

0: and Mount Pleasant Farm. Mark Andrew, a Royal Navy veteran from the Devon village of Highhampton, is preparing for a 25 kilometers fundraising walk for Help for Heroes. The charity supported him after a rare brain tumor diagnosis, and he says he wants to repay them for their help. His Dartmoor Challenge is part of a wider program of 7 fundraising hikes this year. That's all for now from the Amber Sound News team. I'm Work Experience newsreader Remy Carson.
1: Amber Weather with Paradise Windows, manufacturing the very best in Rahal windows and doors for over 20 years to the trade and public.
0: Currently 18 degrees across the Amber Valley, overcast but brightening later with highs of 21 degrees, staying dry and breezy through Ripley before a cooler overnight low around 13 degrees.
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Welcome back, hour two of the Breakfast Show. 54 Ultra and Talk to You. One of the big summer hits of 26. 12 minutes past 8 o'clock, and a very good morning to you, wherever you may be this morning. Have a good day if you're off to work. Still got some nice weather hanging in there for next week. Maybe right about average on temperature. But August can be a hot month, can it not? History would tend to dictate that, but we shall wait and see. We could do with an extended summer, don't you know? Winter's long enough, isn't it? Brand new month. Just 2 days away now. 48 hours. Morning bookers, not many on there today. So many people away, I cannot tell you. I was talking to one or two businesses in and around the Amber Valley, which I tend to do. Go and talk to people about advertising on the radio, etc. And general feedback is pretty damn quiet at the moment. Which is understandable when you think about it. We've just had the World Cup. It's cost everybody an arm and a leg. Not only in sleep, in money as well. So there's that, there's the school holidays, the kids are off. You want to get away for a bit, you want to go somewhere, whether it's, even if it's a staycation, they're so expensive as well, aren't they? So just be patient, let's get these couple of weeks, holiday weeks out of the way, and I think everybody will be right. And if you're not going on holiday like me, well, you're not going, are you? That's it. Morning, bookers. Glenn Naylor's on there. Good morning, Glenn. Nice to see you, mate. Have a fab Thursday. Hi to Becky Cross, Johnny Rawson, Gail Fernand Brailsford, Martin the Spiking Gamble. I got your message yesterday, mate. You picked that one up, did you? It's all right. You had to be there. Morning to Gail. Did I say that one yet? Gail Robinson? No, I didn't. Morning, Gail. Patrick James. Could really do with some rain, he says. Yeah, I'm sure we'll get some. Dan Ward. Morning, Dave. Lovely day incoming. Yes, absolutely. Nigel Walker. Kalimira, Dave, is in Greece. He's got us on in Greece. This is what I'm on about. These are my people. Don't forget the Nigel Walker opener tomorrow morning at 7 a.m. despite the fact he's on holiday. Have a good one night. Hi to Debs, your good lady. JB Locksmiths and Joinery, have a great day, pal, and you, pal. Have a lovely day, everybody, says AD Punter, who is busy working like the rest of us at the moment. Morning, AD. And finally, last but not least, by far not least, Lorna Webb, the Dame. Morning, Lorna.

0: The resurgence and popularity of Michael Jackson continues. By all accounts, the kids are loving him. Leave me alone. Charity Fun Day that I need to mention again, because we're raising money for cancer treatment for Bryony, who is a local mum with five kids. There's a couple of things going on. I'll do one of them now, then talk to you about a darts thing later. The Charity Fun Day is on Saturday. It's called For the Hills. I don't know why my headphones are squeaking today, because I've got the knobs in the right place. Just me, I suppose. So let's start that again. Charity Fun Day for the Hills, 1st of August, Jacksdale Welfare. That'll be Saturday then, 10 o'clock in the morning till 5 in the afternoon. If you live down that way, or you can get down there, it's not far, is it? Family Fun Day, it's for a fantastic cause, so we can get some funding for her treatment, that being her, Bryony. There's a bouncy castle going to be there, raffles, all the kind of Family Fun Day things you'd expect. Take the kids along, have an ice cream and what have you. Fun game stall, food, as long as there's food. I don't know whether there's any booze there, could be. While I'm at it, I will do the following week rather than later on. The darts tournament fundraiser again for Bryony and her treatment. Pinkston Village Hall is the venue for that. £10 entry. For that, you could win the whole championship and be Luke Littler, couldn't you? Saturday the 8th of August, Pinkston Village Hall. You can check it all out on Facebook, of course. There'll be raffles and auctions taking place as well at the Village Hall at Pinkston. That is on the 8th of August, that's a week Saturday, 12 o'clock till 1:15 is registration time if you want to be in the darts tournament. Costs you a tenner, but you know where that tenner's going, so that's by the by. Get yourself in that tournament, get your tenner out, and Bob's your uncle, we're away. So there we go, that's all for Bryony. Let's move along then, I'll be back in a moment. It's 8:21 right now.
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S Express, I got the hots for you. Well, we've got the weather for it, haven't we? Today's front pages now. Let's take a quick look. Amongst the headlines somewhere, although I don't think any of the papers are talking about it on the front pages, but looks like there's going to be no change for around about the fifth time to interest rates. But getting back to the newspapers. The Sun leading with a question. How's that plan going, PM? They're referring to the boat situation, which looked pretty dodgy yesterday. I'm down the French coast now from different points of the French beaches. And boats picking up migrants on the way. There's about 500 came over yesterday to the UK. Daily Star. PM. Andy cheers up Fiona. I mean, what's that headline about? Daily Mail. Still say your boat's plan is working, Andy? Question mark.

0: The Iron newspaper, take a shorter shower to save water in the current drought. The public are urged. And the Metro, future looking droughtful for baking Britain. Is there any rain on the horizon? Doesn't look like it at the moment. That's some of the headlines this morning. Good morning, it's 8:33.
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Billie Eilish, Birds of a Feather. I'm sure this is Charlotte Church, this bit. Tell me it's you, Charlotte. Maybe not. Birds of a Feather before that. I love that country song called Boston by Stella Lefty. And it's a hit as well. Coming up, hits of years gone by. It's Thursday on the Respin. Part one is 70s. Part two is 80s. And running a bit late right now, but here is today's solely duo, double, as it were. Kicking off with Frankie Valli and the Four Seasons. Walking like a man.

0: Walk Like a Man, Frankie Valli and the Four Seasons, and the Shirelles. From way back when, the song is called Will You Still Love Me Tomorrow?
1: No.
0: What do you mean? 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
0: Don't cry, little baby. 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

0: That's the Springfields before Dusty was a megastar, singing with her siblings and the Island of Dreams. Love it. All right, it's all about 70s for the next half hour. The main 70s show tonight, 9 o'clock, with Fez, Little Taster in part one on Thursday's Respin. And then we'll do the 80s between half 9 and 10.
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5: 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News.
6: In the United States, President Donald Trump says Iran is going to get a beating after ballistic missiles were fired at American military positions in Jordan. The Islamic Revolutionary Guard Corps launched the attack on Tuesday night, while Jordan's air defense systems shot down all five incoming missiles. The White House says the strikes mark the first time Iran has attacked without provocation rather than in retaliation. Saudi Arabia is weighing its next move as the conflict with Iran escalates. The kingdom joined the United States in coordinated strikes on weapons depots and logistics sites belonging to the popular mobilization forces in eastern Iraq. Analysts say Riyadh must now decide whether to keep hitting back as a deterrent or try to de-escalate the situation before the violence spreads further. Anthony Fauci has refused to answer questions at a tense United States Senate hearing on COVID origins. The former chief medical advisor invoked his Fifth Amendment rights 15 times in response to questions from Republican Senator Rand Paul. Dr. Fauci accused the Kentucky senator of pursuing an unhinged campaign against him, while Mr. Paul said there would be repercussions for his refusal to testify. U.S. diplomats have stormed out of a United Nations meeting after being compared to North Korea by France. The walkout came after France criticized Washington for voting against an extension for Volker Türk, the UN human rights chief. America's ambassador to the UN, Mike Waltz, said the U.S. would not listen to what he called politicized drivel until France changed its tone. Transport for London has launched legal action against some of the world's biggest car brands over claims they owe around £1 billion in unpaid ULEZ costs. TfL alleges emissions data was rigged, allowing motorists to avoid the charge. Lawyers for the Transport Authority say the companies made false representations while the case is being heard in the High Court. A British Airways jet was seconds from disaster after a near-catastrophic error over London. The Airbus A320 stalled on approach to London Heathrow after a first officer made a mistake, forcing the captain to intervene physically. The incident happened 4,000 feet above the capital on flight BA919 from Dusseldorf, and the Air Accidents Investigation Branch is now probing what happened. Mark Andrew, a Royal Navy veteran from Highhampton, is preparing for a 25-kilometer sponsored trek across Dartmoor for Help for Heroes. He says the charity supported him through a rare brain tumor and during recovery after surgery in Uruguay. Mr. Andrew says the hike is his way of repaying that help and supporting other veterans facing their own battles. That's all for now from the Amber Sound News team. I'm James Miller.
5: Amber weather with Paradise Windows, manufacturing the very best in Rahal windows and doors for over 20 years to the trade and public.
6: Currently 19 degrees across the Amber Valley. Ripley stays overcast this morning before brightening later, with highs of 22 degrees and a breezy west wind, staying dry throughout.
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Burn Some Rubber. Off and running on the respin. What a decade the 70s was. Saturday Night Fever, Grease, Footloose, all those great films. And a big hit kicks us off on the respin for this Thursday from 76.

0: 13 minutes past nine, Thursday's respin. If you're a 70s fan, hey, whoopee do. You got another few minutes to go, right the way through till half nine. Main 70s show tonight. Check it out. 3 hours there, non-stop with Fez. Right, I'm going to take a quick break, and then I'm coming back with Mott the Hoople. And somebody's done a request for a 70s tune. I'll gladly play that one as well, from Bobby Franklin on the way.
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Beach Boys and Sail On Sailor. I'll dedicate that to my late sister who passed away last year. We used to listen to this album, the Holland album, by the Beach Boys. And in my opinion, one of the best albums ever. Fabulous, darling. It's 9:25.

0: Bay City Rollers back in the day. We're talking the 70s, 75. Were you a rollette? Sorry, I made up word. Bye bye, baby. All mouth and tartan there. That concludes part one on the Respin, 1970s, 80s coming up.
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The

Look away, big country. Whoops. Morning, Wendy Smith. Sorry I'm late getting back to you. Thanks for your message from earlier. Morning, Ron. I got your message. Heartfelt. Beautiful. Thank you. 1980, still 10 o'clock. Ben Dicko's in the chair with your songs. He lights them in early. Don't be upsetting the bloke. Get them in before

0: told you the story about me, Aswad, and the fish and rice story. Yeah, I thought I had. I'll bore you another day with that. It's 9 minutes to 10 o'clock. Get those songs and keep those songs coming in for Dicko. He's your man after the news. I'll be with you tomorrow at 7 a.m. Got an absolute banger to finish with. See you later.
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4: A major wildfire on the Suffolk coast has forced hundreds of people to evacuate. Suffolk Fire and Rescue Service was called to Dunwich Heath, where a major incident was declared overnight. Crews from across the county are tackling the blaze, and preparations were made to move around 200 caravans at Cliff House Holiday Park. Residents have been told to stay clear of the area while firefighters work to protect nearby buildings. A Navy veteran from Highhampton is preparing for a 25-kilometre fundraising walk across Dartmoor in aid of Help for Heroes. Mark Andrew, who survived a rare brain tumour, says the charity supported him through surgery, recovery and his return to Royal Navy duties. He says the hike is his way of repaying that help, and the event forms part of a wider series of fundraising walks organised by the charity this year. Anthony Fauci has refused to answer questions at a tense Senate hearing on COVID origins. The former top US health official repeatedly invoked his Fifth Amendment right against self-incrimination, declining to respond to 15 questions from Republican Senator Rand Paul. Dr. Fauci accused Mr. Paul of pursuing an unhinged crusade to have him jailed, while the senator said there would be repercussions for his refusal to testify. US diplomats have walked out of a United Nations meeting after being compared to North Korea by France. The dispute came after France criticized Washington for voting against extending Volker Turk's term as the UN's human rights chief. US Ambassador Mike Waltz hit back, saying France was defending a human rights chief who cozies up to the world's worst oppressors, while France said it was acting to preserve the United Nations and its charter. A grandmother from Allensmore is fighting Herefordshire Council over a 500-year-old oak tree. Jean Harris is refusing to give up part of her garden for the Southern Link Road, saying she will keep fighting in memory of her late husband. The council says negotiations continue and that compulsory purchase proceedings have begun where needed. A woman from Scotland has been found dead in Athens after her body was discovered in a suitcase in a derelict building in the Kipselli neighbourhood. Elizabeth Jane Ross, who was 38, is being treated as the victim of a criminal act, according to Greek police. Investigators in Greece, Cyprus and the United States are continuing to examine her movements before her death. That's all for now from the Amber Sound News Team. I'm John Palmer.
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4: Currently 19 degrees across the Amber Valley. Ripley stays overcast this morning, then brightens to sunny spells, peaking at 22 degrees with a breezy west wind.
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Austin and More Than a Feeling on Dicko's Jukebox on Amber Sound FM. That was for Potsy. For our Sue, Kylie Minogue, and on a night like this, hello, Sue and Riddings. Why, what's happening? Do tell, share with the rest of the class. And for Aaron, Gym Class Heroes, and Cupid's Chokehold. Are you back off holiday? Did you have a good one? Have you got a tan? That's more important. That's a sign of a good holiday these days. How many hangovers and how much of a tan have you got? 64446 on the text. Start your text with the word Amber. Leave a space, your name and your song. Hit send. Thank you for all the texts so far. And you can also get your song on via our Facebook page or via the Facebook app. Three clicks away. Get you a belter, banger or guilty pleasure on Thursday's Jukebox.

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0: House of Love and Shine On for our Wendy. Hello, you. How are you diddling today? Hope you're well. James, Getting Away With It for Van Wizard in Belper. Another song called Getting Away With It on the way soon. Kim in Eastwood, good morning, Duck. How are you? Hope you're well. Cindy Lauper, Time After Time. And Sonic's It Feels So Good for Lauren. Hello, you. Where have you been hiding? I bet you've been on holiday too.
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0: love that tune. Cool and the Gang and Jungle Boogie for our Gambo. Are you in your hot blood, youth? For our Ruth, ELO and Living Thing. For Rob, John Denver and Leaving on a Jet Plane. I fancy doing that at some point during the rest of the year. Not sure where. I might have to sell a kidney, though. And the K's and Chancer for Clem and the Gang at C-Tech. Get them in, get them on. You've only got until midday. 64446 on the text. 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Leave a space, your name, then your song. Hit send. There you go. You've got yourself a song on the radio today. You can also go to our Facebook page or via the Facebook app. Three clicks away. That's all it takes.
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0: Electronic and getting away with it for our pinky. Why, what you done? Madonna's La Isla Bonita for Karen. You have an hour left to get your songs in. You know how to do it. Of course you do. I'm not going to teach Granny how to suck eggs. You can text. You can Facebook. It doesn't matter. 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
5: In Derbyshire, parched conditions.

visible naked flames, but the fire service says it is still working to extinguish deep-seated pockets of heat. Crews remain on site as operations continue. Elsewhere, there is fresh hope for a Derbyshire town to regain its railway station, according to Derbyshire Live. The report says campaigners believe there is now a renewed chance of bringing the station back. Reaction has also been strong after part of an East Midlands Airport bus route was lost, with people describing themselves as deeply concerned and saddened. US President Donald Trump has launched heavy strikes on Iran after what Washington says was an attempted attack on American troops. After a short period of relative calm, both sides have now restarted missile attacks. The Kingdom of Saudi Arabia faces a dilemma over whether to keep hitting back as a deterrent or try to de-escalate the situation. Polish Prime Minister Donald

attack on the vid. Meanwhile, three Greek firefighters have died as wildfires threaten parts of southern Europe, with gale force winds on Crete whipping up flames and forcing the evacuation of several villages. Anthony Fauci, America's former chief medical advisor, has repeatedly invoked his Fifth Amendment right during a tense Senate hearing. He refused to answer 15

0: being heard at the High Court. Finally, Navy veteran Mark Andrew from the Devon village of Highhampton is preparing for a 25-kilometer fundraising walk for Help for Heroes. Mr. Andrew, who recovered from a rare brain tumor, says he wants to repay the charity for the support it gave him and his family. That's all for now from the Amber Sound News Team. I'm Work Experience newsreader Remy Carson.
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0: Currently 20 degrees across the Amber Valley. Sunny spells continue into this evening with highs of 21 degrees, while Ripley stays breezy and dry overnight, peaking at 15 degrees.
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0: Psychedelic Furs and Heaven for Drapin Newton. Hello, mate. Mark B, you wanted Billy Ocean and Caribbean Queen. And for Kerry and Stonebroom, Madonna and Beautiful Stranger. 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

0: 28 minutes left to get him in, to get him on for Dicko's Jukebox for Thursday. Foreigner, I want to know what love is for Gail B. Me too. I can't wait to fall in love again. Oh, Paul B, Fallout Boy and Champion for you. For John and Kerry, The Streets and Fit But You Know It. I'm sure there's an in-joke there between you two. And the Black Eyed Peas, I Got a Feeling for Benji and Darby. 64446 on the text. Start your text with the word Amber. Leave a space, your name and your song. Or go over to Facebook now.
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13 minutes left to get your belters, bangers or guilty pledges in. Don't forget, after midday, no play. 10,000 Maniacs and Peace Train for Alex. Jilly Dogger, Add Their Dog In So You Don't Have To. The Veronicas and Untouched. It's cooler today, you're right. The Shapeshifters and Lotus theme for Tracy. And for Mike in Sutton, Elton John, Are You Ready For Love? 64446 on the text. Start your text with the word Amber. Leave a space, your name and your song. 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Or three clicks away via the Facebook app today.

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3: In Derbyshire, parched conditions have revealed a historic garden at Hardwick Hall. The BBC says the dry lawn has uncovered features that are normally hidden from view. A major moorland fire has no visible naked flames, but the fire service says it is still working to extinguish deep-seated pockets of heat. Crews remain on site as operations continue. Elsewhere, there is fresh hope for a Derbyshire town to regain its railway station, according to Derbyshire Live. The report says campaigners believe there is now a renewed chance of bringing the station back. Reaction has also been strong after part of an East Midlands Airport bus route was lost, with people describing themselves as deeply concerned and saddened. US President Donald Trump has launched heavy strikes on Iran after what Washington says was an attempted attack on American troops. After a short period of relative calm, both sides have now restarted missile attacks. The Kingdom of Saudi Arabia faces a dilemma over whether to keep hitting back as a deterrent or try to de-escalate the situation. Polish Prime Minister Donald Tusk says a missile that left a 10-meter crater near the village of Tarnowa Kolonia was probably Russian. The object landed about 100 kilometers from the border with Ukraine during a Russian attack on Lviv. Meanwhile, three Greek firefighters have died as wildfires threaten parts of southern Europe, with gale-force winds on Crete whipping up flames and forcing the evacuation of several villages. Anthony Fauci, America's former chief medical advisor, has repeatedly invoked his Fifth Amendment right during a tense Senate hearing. He refused to answer 15

dispute centers on whether US health funding supported gain-of-function research in Wuhan, China. Transport for London has launched legal action against some of the world's biggest car brands, claiming they owe around £1 billion in ULEZ costs. TfL alleges automakers rigged emissions data.

0: being heard at the High Court. Finally, Navy veteran Mark Andrew from the Devon village of Highhampton is preparing for a 25-kilometer fundraising walk for Help for Heroes. Mr. Andrew, who recovered from a rare brain tumor, says he wants to repay the charity for the support it gave him and his family. That's all for now from the Amber Sound News Team. I'm Work Experience newsreader Remy Carson.
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2: Currently 20 degrees across the Amber Valley. Ripley stays overcast this afternoon, then turns sunnier and breezier, with highs of 22 degrees and the overnight lows around 13 degrees.
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0: squeeze and up to junction for Paul G, for Gale, the specials and Rat Race, and Journey's Don't Stop Believing for Elaine, a whole hour of your belters, bangers and guilty pleasures. Good afternoon, by the way.
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0: Some right tunes there. Here comes the hot stepper from Aini Kamosi for Beryl and Ada in Summercoach. Yeah, okay. More than words from Extreme for Alana in Huthwaite. Hello, Doug. One Republic, I Lived for Becky Boo, did you? And Jimmy James and the Vagabonds. Now is the time for Keith at Ripper's Paints. More of your belters are on the way.
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0: 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I'll let that one in. You know, I'm feeling generous today. Rick Astley, Never Gonna Give You Up for Will. More of your belters, bangers, and guilty pleasures are on the way on Dicko's Jukebox on your Amber Sound FM.
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0: Last batch for this hour for Kev, Freddie Mercury, Love Kills, Patrice, Russian, and Forget Me Nots for Helen and for Patrick. Sabrina Carpenter and Taste, you lot have all got good taste, you know.
1: Hello, pet. It's party time, I gather. So, what would you like this time?
2: Oh, so much, Michelle. Thank heavens you're here. I've left it a bit late this time.
1: Nothing new there, then.
2: So, I need a balloon arch. Obviously, as many balloons as you've got. The kids love them. Also, matching banners and bunting. And don't let me forget a badge and matching candles for the cake.
1: No worries. I've also extended my party bag for Lorange. You'll be spoilt for choice. So, dinner panic, pet. And I've got the tableware covered as well.
2: Oh, that's so great. Special Days does it again.
1: Whether it's a birthday, hen night or baby shower, it's what we do best. And we're open 6 days a week now, right here on Oxford Street, Ripley.
2: Wow. Thank you so much, Michelle.
1: Hey, and don't forget my invite.

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4: The US President Donald Trump has ordered what he called heavy strikes on Iran after an attempted attack on American troops. The White House says a short pause in hostilities has ended, with both sides now restarting missile attacks. The move follows Mr. Trump's warning that Iran would get a beating after Tehran's ballistic missile assault on US military positions in Jordan. Saudi Arabia is weighing its next move as the conflict with Iran escalates. The kingdom is trying to decide whether to keep hitting back as a deterrent or step back and try to de-escalate the situation. The US and Saudi Arabia have already carried out coordinated strikes on weapons depots and logistics facilities in eastern Iraq. The Polish Prime Minister says a missile that left a 10-meter crater near the village of Tarnowa Kolonia was probably Russian. The unidentified object landed about 100 kilometers from the border with Ukraine during a Russian attack on the city of Lviv. NATO fighter jets were scrambled, and Poland's armed forces say Russian cruise missiles crossed into Polish airspace. The UK government has confirmed new driving license rules for Ukrainians living in Britain. Those who fled after the Russian invasion will be allowed an extra 2 years to drive in Great Britain without extending their license. Eligible motorists will also be exempt from vehicle excise duty on Ukraine-plated vehicles for another 2 years. UK car production has fallen by 7.5% in the first half of the year, according to the Society of Motor Manufacturers and Traders. Just under 386,000 vehicles were built, down from 417,000 last year. The trade body says urgent action is needed on energy costs and competitiveness to protect 188,000 jobs and more than £85 billion in turnover. Campaigners in Surprise View near Haversage in Derbyshire are demanding more funding for the Peak District after a Skoda branding deal renamed Signs Peak District. Locals have criticised the temporary welcome signs, while park bosses say the arrangement brings in income after budget cuts. The deal also includes free bike hire at Parsley Haycycle Centre. Mark Andrew, a Royal Navy veteran from Highhampton, is preparing for a 25-kilometre sponsored trek across Dartmoor for Help for Heroes. He says the charity supported him through a rare brain tumour and helped him and his family during recovery. The walk is part of a series of 7 fundraising hikes taking place this year. That's all for now from the Amber Sound News team. I'm John Palmer.
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4: Currently 19 degrees across the Amber Valley. Sunny spells develop later with a breezy northwest wind and highs of 21 degrees before clear, cooler overnight lows around 13 degrees.
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Last hour of the jukebox on Amber Sound FM for a Thursday. Temple Tudor, Swords of a Thousand Men. Are they pork ones? That's for David M. I want to leave you pondering on that one. Sharon, you wanted Queen, Crazy Little Thing Called Love. And Sia and Helium for Emma.

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0: The Boss and Dancing in the Dark from Craig and Carol. JD Steele, Tell the Devil I'm Busy for Dane and Kev. Daryl, You Wanted the Beautiful South in Rotterdam. And Duran Duran, Ordinary World for Martin. More belters, bangers and guilty pleasures are on the way.
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0: Counting Crows, Mr. Jones for Daniel, for Kate Kansas, Carry On Wayward Son. 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
2: Hello, pet. 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
3: Wow. Thank you so much, Michelle.
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5: 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News.
6: The White House has warned Britain about the rise of left-wing violence. Dr. Sebastian Gorka, Deputy Assistant to the President and Senior Director for Counter-Terrorism.

in the first half of the year, with just under 386,000 new vehicles built. The Society of Motor Manufacturers and Traders says urgent action is needed on energy costs, regulation and trade. Chief Executive Mike Hawes warned the industry could be at risk, affecting 188,000 workers and more than £85 billion in turnover. Hackney Council has voted to end its near 60-year twinning agreement with the Israeli city of Haifa. Green Party Mayor Zoe Garbutt said the move reflected the council's position after a United Nations Commission's findings on Gaza. Jewish organizations and opposition councillors criticized the decision, with concern also raised over the original consultation closing date falling on October 7th. A British Airways Airbus A320 was seconds from disaster over London after a first officer made an error on approach to London Heathrow. The flight BA919 from Dusseldorf stalled 4,000 feet above Canary Wharf after one of the aircraft's air data systems failed. Sources say the captain had to physically intervene, and the Air Accidents Investigation Branch is now probing the serious incident. A major wildfire in Suffolk has forced evacuations and is moving towards Sizewell B. Suffolk Fire and Rescue Service says crews from across the county are on scene at

0: 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That's all for now from the Amber Sound News team. 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
1: Amber Weather with Paradise Windows, manufacturing the very best in Rahal windows and doors for over 20 years to the trade and public.
0: Currently 19 degrees across the Amber Valley. Sunshine continues into this evening with highs of 21 degrees and overnight lows around 13 degrees, plus a breezy northwest wind.
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1: Hello, pet. It's party time, I gather. So, what would you like this time?
2: Oh, so much, Michelle. Thank heavens you're here. I've left it a bit late this time.
1: Nothing new there, then.
2: So, I need a balloon arch. Obviously, as many balloons as you've got. The kids love them. Also, matching banners and bunting. And don't let me forget a badge and matching candles for the cake.
1: No worries. I've also extended my party bag for Lorange. You'll be spoilt for choice. So, dinner panic, pet. And I've got the tableware covered as well.
2: Oh, that's so great. Special Days does it again.
1: Whether it's a birthday, hen night or baby shower, it's what we do best. And we're open 6 days a week now, right here on Oxford Street, Ripley.
2: Wow. Thank you so much, Michelle.
1: Hey, and don't forget my invite.

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1: A nuclear power station has been placed on high alert as a major wildfire continues to spread across Suffolk. The blaze began at Dunwich Heath and is burning some 3 miles north of Sizewell B, with officials saying there is no current risk to the plant. Around 90 firefighters are on the scene, and residents and holidaymakers have been evacuated from nearby properties and Cliff House Holiday Park. In Derbyshire, campaigners in Surprise View near Haversage have criticised a branding deal that has temporarily renamed the Peak District as the Peak District on welcome signs. Locals have placed placards saying National Park for sale and cash needed in protest. The park's chief executive says the move is designed to raise income after government cuts. Also in Derbyshire, Staveley Library has opened in a new state-of-the-art home as part of a wider £6 million regeneration scheme. The new facility is being described as a major boost for the town, with the library now housed in a modern building for local readers and families. That's all for now from the Amber Sound News Team. I'm James Miller.
0: Amber Weather with Paradise Windows, manufacturing the very best in Rahal windows and doors for over 20 years to the trade and public.
1: Currently 21 degrees across the Amber Valley, sunny and breezy with highs of 22 degrees today, then clear overnight lows around 13 degrees.
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0: Tate McRae and Greedy on Ambleside FM, Thursday the 30th of July, 2026, day 211 of the year. World Friendship Day today. Have you got any friends? I haven't. Feel sorry for me now, don't you? Arnold Schwarzenegger is 79 today. Kate Bush, she sings like that, is 68 today. And the Odyssey director, Christopher Nolan, celebrates his 56th birthday.
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1: BTS, that is called Swim on Amber Sound. You had Love Decade and So Real, and also Snake Hips. Snake Hips, what a name. Tinashe and Chance the Rapper, and All My Friends. The US military says it's begun launching strikes against Iran in retaliation for an attempted surprise attack on American forces in the Middle East. Ongoing investment in nuclear submarines will project Britain for decades to come, but also supports 47,000 jobs and apprentices. Andy Burnham said, no, it was done before you, Andy Burnham. The Metropolitan Police has said it'll take no further action against Green Party leader Zach Polanski. Surprise, surprise. And the UK interest rates are expected to be held at 3.75% for the fifth time by the Bank of England policymakers.
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There's a kind of hush all over the world. Herman's Hermits from back in the 1960s. Opalite, Taylor Swift before that. FIFA's opened disciplinary proceedings against Argentina over their behaviour after the World Cup final loss to Spain and throughout the tournament. Yeah, it's because we should have won. We should have won. Peter Kay has announced more tour dates as part of his lengthy comedy tour in a string of new cities. And the celebrities facing the Gladiators have been confirmed as AJ Adudu, Chris Ramsey and Sarah Pascoe. Got them out, didn't I?

0: It's Coldplay and We Pray on Ambersound FM. Afternoon. How are you? You all right? You sure? 3:42 across the Amber Valley. Singer and actor Glenn Hansard has died following a motorcycle crash in Dublin. And Sam Smith has confirmed his engagement to fashion designer Christian Cohen after dating for more than 3 years. His engagement, not their. Their engagement would be between the two of them. It's plural.
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0: Aretha Franklin's Jump to It. That's Tom Novi and Your Body on Ambersound, Big Boy and All Night Before That. Just two more songs. Got a song from Darius after the jam.
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0: No longer with us, that bloke. Great singer, though. Darius, and incredible. That's it for this hour. If it's your birthday, next hour, we'll be playing songs with people that share your birthday. Kate Bush is one of them, by the way.
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3: A huge wildfire in Suffolk has forced hundreds of people to evacuate as flames race towards Cliff House Holiday Park. Suffolk Fire and Rescue Service declared a major incident after the blaze at Dunwich Heath, with around 90 firefighters on scene. Sizewell B nuclear power station remains on high alert, although there is no current risk. Campaigners in Surprise View near Hathersage in Derbyshire say national parks need more government support after the Peak District was branded sellouts. Welcome signs were temporarily renamed Peak District as part of a Skoda advertising campaign, prompting protests with placards reading National Park for sale and cash needed. The deal has been criticised by locals, and park bosses say it is designed to spark conversation about funding. The Bank of England has held interest rates but says it is ready to raise them if the Iran war escalates further. It also expects the economy to grow more than previously forecast this year, although uncertainties remain. Officials say the conflict is adding to the pressure on markets and the outlook for inflation. Polish Prime Minister Donald Tusk says a missile that left a 10-meter-wide crater near the village of Tarnowa Kolonia was probably Russian. The site is about 100 kilometers from the border with Ukraine. NATO fighter jets were scrambled after Russian missiles were believed to have entered the bloc's airspace during a major attack on Ukraine. British author Sir Salman Rushdie's attacker Hadi Matar has been convicted of a new string of terror offences. The 28-year-old had already been serving 25 years for attempted murder after stabbing Sir Salman in 2022, leaving him blind in one eye and with his left hand paralysed. Prosecutors said he was providing assistance to Hezbollah. A Scottish woman's body has been found in a suitcase in Athens, prompting an international investigation. Elizabeth Jane Ross, 38, was discovered in a derelict building in the Kipsali neighbourhood on Evelpidon Street. Greek police say they are treating the case as a criminal act, and Police Scotland is liaising with investigators. That's all for now from the Amber Sound News team. I'm John Palmer.
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3: Currently 21 degrees across the Amber Valley, sunny and breezy with highs of 22 degrees today before a clear, cooler night. Overnight lows around 13 degrees.
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0: It's The Damned and Smash It Up on Amber Sound FM. It's Rat Scabies' birthday today. He celebrates his, hang on, I'll tell you in a second. Rat Scabies is 71. His name's Christopher Miller. Before that, Michael Jackson and Justin Timberlake. Not Michael Jackson's birthday, not Justin Timberlake's birthday, but he is actually Paul Anka's birthday, born this day 1941, written that song for Michael Jackson to go on the Off the Wall album. He never made it, and then they stuck Justin Timberlake's voice on it afterwards and released it as a single, and it was massive. 9 minutes after four, very good afternoon. More birthdays on the way. The husband of Baby D of Let You Be Your Fantasy celebrates his 70th. Yep, Phil Fearon and Galaxy is next.
1: 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Amber.

0: Bill Fearon and Galaxy, that's a great song. It's called Everybody's Laughing. Yeah, I get that problem as well. Celebrates his 70th birthday today. That makes him 9 years older than me. Bless him. Kate Bush is 68 today. And we got a song from her next called Babushka.
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0: That's the Bluebells and Young at Heart on Amber Sound FM. I'm just looking down the list to see where he is. Craig Cannon, English guitarist. He played with The Smiths, The Fall, Aztec Camera, and also Bluebells. Celebrates his 60th birthday today. Lazy Traffic and Travel's on the way. And then we've got a song from the Manic Street Preachers. Sean Moore is 58.
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0: Let's have a look at the roads, and first up around Ripley's wider area, the A38 Summercoats, Alfreton is queuing from South Normington to Alfreton Road, while further along the A38 in South Normington, traffic is at a standstill between Common Road, B6027, and Mansfield Road, B6019, with around 8 minutes lost. Into Derby now, the A5111 has stationary traffic from Uttoxen New Road, A516, to the A38 with an 8 minute hold up. Bateman Street is slow from London Road, A5194, and Osborne Street to Ozemston Road, A514, with 7 minutes added on. The A52 in Chaddesden is also crawling from Borough Bypass to the Pentagon, while the A516, the A38, the A514, and Derwent Parade all have 5 minute delays. In Ilkeston, the B007, A6007, has roadworks and slow traffic from A609 to Grey Meadow Road, with 9 minutes lost. Nottingham's A611 is also busy. That's it, you're up to date. More traffic and travel as we get it.
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0: 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What time are we on then? Let's take a quick look. 4:28. Dinah Vickers celebrates her birthday today. She was on X Factor, wasn't she? She's 35 today.
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0: a tune that is. That is Jimmy Cliff. It would have been 82 today, so no longer with us, but still a great song. He did a song called The Harder They Come as well, and I think that was covered by Rocker's Revenge, if I remember right. That was You Can Get It If You Really Want. More on the way. Jeffrey Almond, still with us, celebrates his 80th birthday. He was with Jethro Tull.
1: Amber.

0: That's Hellraiser. Great song from Sweet. You don't realise how good and well produced those songs were until you listen to them on really good system. Andy Scott, English guitarist with the Sweet, 77 today. And Joyce Jones, one of the vocalists of First Choice, is 77.
1: Hello, pet. It's party time, I gather. So, what would you like this time?
2: Oh, so much, Michelle. Thank heavens you're here. I've left it a bit late this time.
1: Nothing new there, then.
2: So, I need a balloon arch. Obviously, as many balloons as you've got. The kids love them. Also, matching banners and bunting. And don't let me forget a badge and matching candles for the cake.
1: No worries. I've also extended my party bag for Lorange. You'll be spoilt for choice. So, dinner panic, pet. And I've got the tableware covered as well.
2: Oh, that's so great. Special Days does it again.
1: Whether it's a birthday, hen night or baby shower, it's what we do best. And we're open 6 days a week now, right here on Oxford Street, Ripley.
2: Wow. Thank you so much, Michelle.
1: Hey, and don't forget my invite.
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0: The mix of that, Armed and Extremely Dangerous, that's First Choice, as Joyce Jones celebrates her birthday today of First Choice. There you go. What else we got then coming up? Is it the music file? Of course it is. On the music file, after your news and weather, I'm not going to tell you what's going on. You'll find out after this.
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0: Time to have a look at the road, starting on the A6 in Belper, where the stationary traffic and roadworks between Prospect Drive and Bridge Street, King Street, with around 5 minutes added on. In Derby, the A514 has stationary traffic and roadworks from A601 to Shaftesbury Street, and Alfreton Road is slow from Haslam's Lane to the A61. Also in Derby, the A6 in Alfreton has roadworks and slow traffic between the A5194 and Rainsway, A5111. On the A38 in Summercoats, there's queuing traffic from South Normington to Alfreton Road, while in South Normington itself, the A38 is at a standstill between Common Road, B6027 and Mansfield Road, B6019, with 7 minutes of delay. And the longest hold-up is on the B007, A6007 in Ilkeston, where roadworks are causing 13 minutes of delay between A609 and Tatham's Lane. That's it. You're up to date. More traffic and travel as we get it.
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2: Ladies up in here tonight. No fighting. We got the refugees.
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2: Up here.

final song for the hour, Lynn Anderson and Rose Garden. She actually written the theme tune to Prisoner Cell Block H. You don't bring me flowers. That was the US country chart number one, they say, in 1970. And before that was Shakira and Hips Don't Lie, which was number one this day in the UK in 2006. Stand by, traffic jam's on the way, where you got 20 minutes in the mix next after your news and weather.

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3: US President Donald Trump has launched heavy strikes on Iran after an attempted attack on American troops. After a short period of relative calm, both sides have restarted missile attacks. The escalation follows Tehran's ballistic missile assault on US military positions in Jordan, with Jordan's air defense system shooting down all five incoming missiles. Donald Trump has threatened Iran with more strikes after its surprise attack on American bases. Speaking to Fox News, he said the US would be hitting them hard and warned they're going to get a beating. The US and Saudi Arabia have also carried out coordinated strikes on weapons depots and logistics facilities in eastern Iraq, where at least 20 Iran-aligned fighters were killed and 32 wounded. NATO fighter jets have been scrambled after Russian missiles were believed to have entered the bloc's airspace during a massive attack on Ukraine. Volodymyr Zelensky said his air force had warned of a high probability of a strike and urged allies to help with air defense missiles. In Kiev, Vitaly Klitschko said residents should seek shelter as buildings caught fire. The Polish Prime Minister says a missile that left a 10-meter crater near the village of Tarnowa, Colonia, was probably Russian. The crater was found about 100 kilometers from the border with Ukraine. In neighboring Poland, air raid sirens sounded across towns in Lublin after authorities detected an airstrike threat, and the Polish Armed Forces said Russian cruise missiles had crossed into Polish airspace. A major wildfire in Suffolk has forced evacuations as flames move towards Cliff House Holiday Park and the Sizewell B nuclear power station. Suffolk Fire and Rescue Service declared a major incident after the blaze at Dunwich Heath, with around 90 firefighters deployed. Residents and holidaymakers were moved out overnight, while crews worked to protect Coast Guard cottages and Mount Pleasant Farm. The Peak District has been branded sellouts after welcome signs were changed to Peak District in a Skoda advertising campaign. The temporary rebranding at the national park has drawn anger from locals and campaigners, including people in Surprise View near Hathersage in Derbyshire. Park bosses say the deal is helping raise income after budget cuts, and the signs will be removed next week. A Scottish woman's body has been found in a suitcase in Athens, prompting a criminal investigation. Elizabeth Jane Ross, 38, was discovered in a derelict building in the Kipseli neighborhood on Evelpidon Street. Greek police are now examining CCTV, flight records and phone data, while Police Scotland and the Foreign Commonwealth and Development Office are supporting her family. A mother and her boyfriend have been jailed for a combined 50 years for murdering 2-year-old Isabel Welsh. Alexandra Walker and Harrison Simpson were convicted at Teesside Crown Court after weeks of abuse in Thornaby, Teesside. Isabel suffered 21 broken bones before collapsing at home, and her family said she was taken in the most heartbreaking way. That's all for now from the Amber Sound News team. I'm work experience newsreader Remy Carson.
2: Amber Weather with Paradise Windows, manufacturing the very best in Rahal windows and doors for over 20 years to the trade and public.
3: Currently 21 degrees across the Amber Valley. Sunny conditions continue this evening with highs of 22 degrees and overnight lows around 13 degrees before a cooler, clear night settles in.
2: 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In the mix.

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1: Let's have a look at the roads first to Ripley and nearby. The B6013 at Ambergate Belper. From Church Street to Ripley Road, that's slow, with around 7 minutes added. Also in Belper, the A6 between Bexwich Lane and Chapel Street is held up by roadworks with about 6 minutes. In Derby, the worst delay is on the A5111 from Uttoxeter to New Road to the A38, where traffic is at a standstill and you could lose 11 minutes. The A38, A52 from Friar Gate and Uttoxeter Old Road to Kingsway is also heavily backed up with 7 minutes, while Osborne Street from London Road to Osenston Road is slow, 8 minutes. The A52, A516, A514, A5250, B007, A611, B6011 and B6004 are all showing slower traffic, several with roadworks. That's it, you're up to date. More traffic and travel as we get it.
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0: There they are, the Honeys, and Never Let You Down, Whitney Houston's Motor Blanco remix. You'll Never Stand Alone, which apparently never got released, which is quite good. It's nice when you can get all the stuff like that, isn't it? More to come, though. Corona and the Cool Notes with In Your Car next.
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5: The

0: It was released after Rapper's Delight, the Sugar Hill Gang and Apache on Amber Sound. It's 13 minutes to Trev. It is. 13 minutes to Trev. That sounds about right, doesn't it? How many we got? What we got? What we got coming up? Let's have a quick look. Got a song from Brooke Coombe. Next called How Can I Tell You to Love Me More. Apparently massive on the Northern scene. She didn't know what Northern Soul was until Kev Roberts introduced her to it. And now she just doesn't want to know anybody and forgot all her roots. But we're going to play a song anyway.
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5: 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Amber.

0: It's Disclosure with Al Green and Feel Like I Dare. Tell you what, they've been working with a lot of different people, haven't they? Mary J. Blige, the old lot. How are you? Just a couple of minutes before Trev takes over the controls, but we'll have a look and see what's in the news because I need to fill about a minute. A man has returned his late grandfather's overdue library books 116 years after they were borrowed. Is the library still there? It's a mobile one now, is it? Schoolboy angler has caught one of the biggest fish ever by a child, an oversized skate that was twice his size. And if you ever wondered what makes a pair of eyes truly captivating, scientists may finally have the answer. It's probably those type of eyes that are really that blue. When they look at you, it looks like they've actually got laser beams coming straight through you. You know what I mean? Don't ever fall out with anybody that's got laser beam eyes, though. That's all I'm going to say to you. Anyway, that is it. It's like my mum used to have laser beam eyes. Yeah, it's come out on stalks. I was only talking about this earlier. Anyway, stay there. Trev's on the way after your news and weather. I'll see thee tomorrow. Ta-ra.
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7: Staveley Library has opened a new state-of-the-art home as part of a £6 million regeneration scheme. The new building gives the library a fresh base in Staveley, with the wider project intended to improve local services and support the town's long-term future. A major moorland fire in Derbyshire continues to be tackled by firefighters, who say there are no visible naked flames. The fire service says it is continuing operations to extinguish deep-seated pockets of heat, with crews remaining on site as they monitor the area and work to bring the blaze fully under control. That's all for now from the Amber Sound News Team. I'm James Miller.
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7: Currently 20 degrees across the Amber Valley, sunny and settled through this evening, with highs of 22 degrees tomorrow and light northwesterly winds keeping conditions pleasantly warm.
6: Amber, the zone.

0: DJ Snake taking us into the zone for this Thursday evening, very nearly Friday. Thursday is the new Friday, as far as I'm concerned. I've just decided, because I fancy an extra day off. Friday is my kind of weekend, because, of course, I'm on breakfast at the weekend, which means an early rise for me when I'm doing the show live. So tomorrow is my weekend, so please don't disturb me tomorrow. Obviously, during the show, not a problem. But otherwise, you can disturb me now, as if I'm not disturbed enough. 64446 is the text number here in the studio. Start your text Amber. Leave a space, put the rest of your message after the space. Or you can hit us up on Facebook Messenger, should you so wish. But keep the pictures clean, please. Ooh, felt like bleaching my eyeballs last night after some of them.
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Teddy Swims and Bad Dreams. I'm sure many of you have had many a dream about Kate Bush. I shall not ask you to divulge the details. Suffice it to say, it is that lady's birthday today, that great artist's birthday today, and I shall be celebrating, even if you aren't. So if you have a favourite Kate Bush track, do please let me know. Keep it less obvious, though. You know, we all know Wuthering Heights, we all know the well-known ones. If you have a favourite Kate Bush album track, let me know. I'm going to stick this one on right now, because it's not as often played as I say, Wuthering Heights or Hounds of Love.

0: very many happy returns to the future Dame Kate Bush. I wonder, I'd be surprised if she hasn't been offered a Dame Mud. Probably turned it down for idealistic reasons. Anyway, if she's listening, and you know, she might be. I don't know who your people are, but if you want to get in touch with me about an interview, you know, maybe a 1 hour Kate Bush special sometime. Dame Kate, go on.
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Well, they seem like nice boys, don't they? That's Akon and Eminem and Smack That. Could I just say that we do not endorse violence here at Amber Sound FM. We're very gentle, clean-loving people here. Stop sniggering.

0: Sunday Gomez, Killing With Kindness. Hello to Sean Walters, sitting in the Wayne Groves sun this evening. He sent in a cracking suggestion for a Kate Bush track. We will definitely be hearing that one in the next hour of the programme. You'd expect something a little bit different, a little bit interesting from one of the organisers of Folk in the Woods, which takes place every year in Wayne Groves, and which I was gutted to miss this year because I was on an early shift, and I was going to go. But I fell asleep having me lunch.
1: Hello, pet. It's party time, I gather. So, what would you like this time?
2: Oh, so much, Michelle. Thank heavens you're here. I've left it a bit late this time.
1: Nothing new there, then.
2: So, I need a balloon arch. Obviously, as many balloons as you've got. The kids love them. Also, matching banners and bunting. And don't let me forget a badge and matching candles for the cake.
1: No worries. I've also extended my party bag for Lorange. You'll be spoilt for choice. So, dinner panic, pet. And I've got the tableware covered as well.
2: Oh, that's so great. Special Days does it again.
1: Whether it's a birthday, hen night or baby shower, it's what we do best. And we're open 6 days a week now, right here on Oxford Street, Ripley.
2: Wow. Thank you so much, Michelle.
1: Hey, and don't forget my invite.
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0: female artists who's provided some of my favourite albums ever. That's Ray's Dad's Cadillac, Joni Mitchell, from her 1991 album, Night Ride Home. 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

0: Norfolk Fire and Rescue Service say the major incident response can be expected to carry on for another 48 hours. Gianni Infantino has been told football belongs to the fans by Culture Secretary Lisa Nandi. Johnny Holmes explains.
1: It's after FIFA announced to have private funding in its controversial World Cup company complete by the end of October. UEFA members gathered for a crisis meeting where they unanimously decided a boycott would be necessary. The lead investor of so-called FFE would be a company founded by Joshua Kushner, the brother of Donald Trump's son-in-law.
0: Drought has now been declared across the whole of Wales. This month is on course to be the driest July there since records began 190 years ago. North Wales and the Upper Severn were given drought status last week, and after continued low rainfall and high temperatures, this has now been extended to include the whole of the country.

0: police arrested 77 of the protesters. And Andy Burnham has left the door open for future North Sea drilling. The Prime Minister has confirmed he told Donald Trump, "We can't ignore the resources there." The two leaders held a phone call on Mr. Burnham's first day in office.
1: Well, he did say one very good thing. He said he's going to open up North Sea oil. If he does that, you're going to be a wealthy country. If he does it reasonably. I was telling Prime Minister Starmer, open up the North Sea. Open it up. You'll be okay. Open it up.
0: That's the latest from Radio News Hub. I'm Holly Hughes.
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3: Amber Weather with Paradise Windows, manufacturing the very best in Rahal windows and doors for over 20 years to the trade and public.
0: Patchy clouds giving a few showers across some parts. Clear periods elsewhere though, but remaining rather warm.

0: Sam Smith taking us into the second hour of the Zone on Amber Sound. Lots going off in the studio this evening, it has to be said. Just made it back to the fader in time. More great music after the ad break, but we're still keeping the lines open for your Kate Bush tracks. It is Kate Bush's birthday today. I shall not reveal the lady's age because that would be rather rude. Not that that's relevant anyway to the music. So if you have a favourite Kate Bush album track, one that's slightly off the beaten track, and as I say, Sean Walters' choice tonight is an absolute cracker, a classic in that regard, then do please let us know. 64446 is the text number here in the studio. Start your text Amber, leave a space, and then put the rest of your message out of the space, or just hit us up with a Facebook Messenger message.
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Sabrina Carpenter there, and Feather, and another track to celebrate the birthday today of Kate Bush, the future Dame Kate Bush, should she choose to accept the award, of course. The suggestion comes from Sean Walters in Wengrove, no doubt enjoying a cold one in the back garden, if not at the thorn tree. He says, how about Jig of Life? He says, so many Kate Bush tracks I could choose, but Jig of Life would certainly be up there. And he has a recommendation. He says, when you play it, turn it up with the cans on. It sounds awesome. That, as a recommendation, I would heartily endorse. Here's Kate.

0: We are of water, the holy land of water, and all that's to come runs in with the thrust of the strand.
1: When the proper teaching of music is restored in the UK, Kate Bush will be on the curriculum. She deserves to be. That's wonderful stuff from one of my favourites of her albums, Hounds of Love. I hope you did turn up the cans, because I certainly did.
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bringing joy to the world, Rita Ora, and indeed Amber Sound FM. We hope, anyway. Certainly bringing interviews to the world is this programme. Now, when I was in Belper on Sunday, I must admit I had a cracking time in Belper. My feet were killing me afterwards, but I have to say I met lots of wonderful people, saw lots of great stuff going off, and got chatting to, well, so many people. I was supposed to be babysitting Martin Yates, but he couldn't look after himself these days. Bless him. Anyway, I bumped into a lady called Debs Powell whilst I was out and about on King Street. I knew she was connected with some kind of local thing because she had a polo shirt on that said Belper Community Choir. So I said, Ear, if you, you know, if you want to come in and have an interview on Amber Sound, because she said she was looking for new members, or they were looking for new members, so we may well have at least a portion of a choir on the zone next week. I'm looking forward to that. Debs doesn't know yet that I'm going to ask her to bring a portion of Belper Community Choir in to the studio, but if anyone knows her, tell her the gauntlet has been thrown down. If she wants to pop in for an interview, she certainly can. But she has to bring more members of the community choir, and they have to sing an unaccompanied part song while they're in here. There's a price for everything, isn't there?

0: I want to meet a rapper one day who drives a Ford Focus and wears a Casio watch. We heard earlier on this evening from Akon and Eminem singing about or rapping about Lamborghini Gallardos. And I had to Google that when I first heard that song because I had no idea what one of those was. At least I know what a Rolex watch is, even if I have never hankered after one in my life. Don't even wear a watch, actually. Got so fed up of living by the timetable when I was teaching that I chucked me watch away and never worn one since.
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0: Eric Clapton covers Yellow Magic Orchestra. Yes, it is a bit of a surprise when you first learn that, but I have got the original Yellow Magic Orchestra version of that on the system somewhere. I will dig that out at some point, but not before you've heard this.
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0: reports.
1: Yes, UEFA member associations gathered virtually for a crisis meeting this afternoon after FIFA's controversial plans emerged on Tuesday, and their approach was unequivocal. A statement by European football's governing body says its 55 nations stand as one. So-called FFE would be owned and controlled by FIFA, but the intention is to sell minority stakes to private investors. The lead investor is proposed to be Thrive Eternal, a company founded by Joshua Kushner, the brother of United States President Donald Trump's son-in-law,

0: this stage.
1: That's the latest from Radio News Hub. I'm Holly Hughes.
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3: Amber weather with Paradise Windows, manufacturing the very best in Rahal windows and doors for over 20 years to the trade and public.
1: Patchy clouds giving a few showers across some parts. Clear periods elsewhere though, but remaining rather warm and muggy with lows of 8 degrees Celsius.
3: Amber, the zone.

0: Oh, there's a number of my lady friends who have that as their favourite song. Or maybe it's just their favourite song when they're talking about me. I'm not too sure, and I'm not sure I want to know either. Shania's got a new album out. Haven't investigated it yet, but she certainly does have a new album out. Soonish, if not now.
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0: Mr. Gems have been buying and selling gold for over 25 years. 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

0: Jesse, we're running, not running up that hill, but certainly running. Possibly she's been doing a bit of shoplifting. You never know with these celebrities, do you? Anyway, the anniversaries have thrown a few gems our way this evening. I love it when the anniversaries randomise the playlist, you know. You get all sorts of stuff released on the same day, but in a different year. Or you find different artists going into the studio on the same date, but in different years. And that's exactly what we'll be hearing next. Little sequence. If you want to know what the Beatles, Bob Dylan, and David Bowie were doing on this day in 1963, 1975, and 1971, respectively, then you're about to find out. And there's some cracking songs in there as well.
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Bowie did admit in an interview he'd nicked the name from that particular chain of tobacconists. I always wondered, because I used to nip in Bealey Brothers for a packet of sweets or whatever whenever I was in Nottingham. Certainly not a rough pack of rough shag, which my grandfather would have done because he was a pipe smoker. Well, what do you think it was? Huh? Dear, oh dear. Let's return to the birthday today of Kate Bush, the future Dame Kate Bush, should she wish to accept the honour. She is covered in glory anyway, as far as I'm concerned. Let's hear a song that was released as a single from her album 50 Words for Snow. All I can say is Kate Bush. Someone in a review of this particular album said it was music to, unusually it was music to sit and contemplate. So, whatever you're doing, unless you're, you know, driving down the centre lane of the M1, I would suggest that's what you do.

0: Glorious, glorious song, glorious performance. Jimmy Cliff, 1969. A song about his travails in this country as when he came over here as a hopeful teenager trying to break into the music industry. A tale that's been told many a time, and a tale that sometimes ends sadly, sometimes ends well for whoever it is concerned. That's pretty much it from me for this evening. A couple of songs to go until the news, after which it'll be Fez with some sensational 70s for you. Take care of yourselves. Ta-da.
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0: 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News.
1: UEFA's 55 member nations have united in opposition to FIFA's controversial plans for a new football venture. The associations held a virtual crisis meeting today after the proposals emerged earlier this week. UEFA says its members stand together against the plans, which would see FIFA own and control the new company while selling minority stakes to private

0: 100 firefighters were dispatched to Highlands Farm on Friday to tackle the blaze, which saw fertiliser inside one of the units explode while fire crews were on the scene. Andy Burnham has left the door open for future North Sea drilling. The Prime Minister's confirmed he told Donald Trump, "We can't ignore the resources there." The two leaders held a phone call on Mr. Burnham's first day in office.
1: Well, he did say one very good thing. He said he's going to open up North Sea oil. If he does that, you're going to be a wealthy country. If he does it reasonably, I was telling Prime Minister Starmer, open up the North Sea. Open it up. You'll be okay. Open it up.
0: Police have arrested a man as part of an anti-fraud investigation into the supply of PPE during the COVID-19 pandemic. The City of London Police says the joint investigation was launched in January following allegations that a former NHS employee bypassed official procurement processes to supply the £10.3 million PPE contract to a known associate and company director. And the Bank of England has held interest rates for the fifth successive time. That's despite cautioning that energy prices and an AI-driven memory chip shortage will drive inflation higher. Andrew Bailey's the governor of the Bank of England.
2: That tightening reflects the underlying economics, in particular the expected increase in inflation from higher energy prices, which needs to be considered alongside whether the underlying disinflation in the domestic economy will continue.
0: That's the latest from Radio News Hub. I'm Holly Hughes.
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0: It's Thursday, so it's the sensational 70s here on Amber Sound. I'm with you for the next 3 hours. Thanks to Trev for the past 3 hours. He'll be back tomorrow from 6 p.m. with Friday's edition of The Zone. We kicked off this week with The Goodies and Funky Gibbon in memory of Bill Oddie, who sadly passed away earlier this week at the age of 85. Dan Hartman after that and Relight My Fire. And that one there is the post-it note song for Jackie down at Valent, Mud and Tiger Feet. Pipkins are on the way, Donna Summer and Barbara Streisand, and then we'll play some Candy Staton.
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Leo Sayer and Moonlighting. It's just gone 9:30 across the Amber Valley. 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

0: John Miles and Slow Down. And if it sounds like I've slowed down for the past few weeks, then it's because I'm going through investigation at hospital and I'm not very well. But like many bands say, the show must go on. So I'm here to entertain you and play you great 70s tracks. Nick Lowe and MFSB next.
1: Hello, pet. It's party time, I gather. So, what would you like this time?
2: Oh, so much, Michelle. Thank heavens you're here. I've left it a bit late this time.
1: Nothing new there, then.
2: So, I need a balloon arch. Obviously, as many balloons as you've got. The kids love them. Also, matching banners and bunting. And don't let me forget a badge and matching candles for the cake.
1: No worries. I've also extended my party bag for Lorange. You'll be spoilt for choice. So, dinner panic, pet. And I've got the tableware covered as well.
2: Oh, that's so great. Special Days does it again.
1: Whether it's a birthday, hen night or baby shower, it's what we do best. And we're open 6 days a week now, right here on Oxford Street, Ripley.
2: Wow. Thank you so much, Michelle.
1: Hey, and don't forget my invite.
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Tops and Simple Game. One more to take us to the 10 o'clock news, and we're ending this first hour with Nancy Sinatra and Did You Ever?

0: 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This is Amber Sound News.
1: Diane Abbott has been readmitted to the Labour Party after being suspended for just over a year. She was suspended in July last year after repeating comments about racism that she'd previously apologised for. Labour says she's now been reinstated following the conclusion of the party's disciplinary process. This year, England could beat the highest number of deaths caused by heatwaves since current figures began. The warning from the UK Health Security Agency comes as over 750 deaths were associated with May's heatwave, with another 2,000 linked to June's. The area affected by a wildfire in Suffolk has grown to 150 hectares. That's the equivalent of 210 football pitches. Suffolk Fire and Rescue Service say the major incident response can be expected to carry on for another 48 hours at least. European nations will boycott all FIFA competitions until the global body drops plans to create a company featuring private investors to run the World Cup and other events. Johnny Holmes reports.
2: Yes, UEFA member associations gathered virtually after FIFA's controversial plans emerged on Tuesday, and their approach was unequivocal. A statement by European football's governing body says its 55 nations stand as one. So-called FFE would be owned and controlled by FIFA, but the intention is to sell minority stakes to private investors. The lead investor is proposed to be Thrive Eternal, a company founded by Joshua Kushner, the brother of United States President Donald Trump's son-in-law, Jared Kushner.
1: And the Bank of England has held interest rates at 3.75%. That's despite cautioning that energy prices and an AI-driven memory chip shortage will drive inflation higher. Andrew Bailey's the governor of the Bank of England.
3: The situation in the Middle East remains volatile, and as a result, so do global energy prices. Oil prices in the 5 months since the conflict began have on average been almost 50% higher than in the months before it.
1: That's the latest from Radio News Hub. I'm Holly Hughes.
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0: Amber Weather with Paradise Windows, manufacturing the very best in Rahal windows and doors for over 20 years to the trade and public.
1: Mostly clear periods, but some cloud, breeze and showers in a few parts. Generally feeling fresher, but remaining rather warm and muggy with lows of 8 degrees Celsius.
0: These are the sensational 70s on Amber. Ow!

0: second hour of the Sensational 70s here on Amber Sound. It's 13 minutes past 10. Hope you're all well. Linda Lewis there, Rock-a-Doodle-Doo. Before that, Joan Baez and The Night They Drove Old Dixie Down. And kicking off the second hour of this week's Sensational 70s here on Amber Sound, James Brown and Get Up Off of That Thing. On the way, Brian Ferry and Mac and Katie Kissoon.
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0: It's a song that became an anthem in 1976 during the Notting Hill Carnival riots down in London. It's from the album Reggae, Reggae, Reggae, or as our Johnny B would say, Reggie, Reggie, Reggie. Don't forget you could join Johnny B every Sunday between 10 and midnight. Junior Mervyn and Police and Thieves. On the way next, we have got the Village People and the Eagles.
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0: country classic, a song written by Larry E. Williams, who was a roadie for Neil Diamond. Released in 1976, the Bellamy Brothers and Let Your Love Flow. Before that, Gladys Knight and the Pips with Baby Don't Change Your Mind. Three more on the way to take us up to the 11 o'clock news, starting with the Shy Lights next.
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0: released in June 1975. The B-side to it was "Tis Me," Smokey, and "If You Think You Know How to Love Me." One more to take us up to the 11 o'clock news, and then one more hour of the sensational 70s. After that, we're ending the hour with Barry White and "Can't Get Enough of Your Love."
1: I've heard people say that too much of anything.

0: is Amber Sound.
1: UEFA's 55 member nations have united in opposition to FIFA's controversial plans for a new football venture. The associations held a virtual crisis meeting after the proposals emerged earlier this week. UEFA says its members stand together against the plans, which would see FIFA own and control the new company while selling minority stakes to private investors. One of the proposed lead investors is Thrive Eternal, founded by Joshua Kushner, the brother of Donald Trump's son-in-law Jared Kushner. Inspectors from the Workplace Safety Watchdog have been called in to investigate a large blaze which engulfed several industrial units and a field in Essex last week. Around 100 firefighters were dispatched to Highlands Farm on Friday to tackle the blaze, which saw fertilizer inside one of the units explode while fire crews were on the scene. Andy Burnham's left the door open for future North Sea drilling. The Prime Minister's confirmed he told Donald Trump, "We can't ignore the resources there." The two leaders held a phone call on Mr. Burnham's first day in office.
2: Well, he did say one very good thing. He said he's going to open up North Sea oil. If he does that, you're going to be a wealthy country. If he does it reasonably, I was telling Prime Minister Starmer, open up the North Sea. Open it up. You'll be okay. Open it up.
1: Police have arrested a man as part of an anti-fraud investigation into the supply of PPE during the COVID-19 pandemic. The City of London Police says the joint investigation was launched in January 2026 following allegations that a former NHS employee bypassed official procurement processes to supply the £10.3 million PPE contract to a known associate and company director. And the Bank of England's held interest rates for the fifth successive time. Andrew Bailey is the governor of the Bank of England.
3: That tightening reflects the underlying economics, in particular the expected increase in inflation from higher energy prices, which needs to be considered alongside whether the underlying disinflation in the domestic economy will continue.
1: That's the latest from Radio News Hub. I'm Holly Hughes.
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0: Amber Weather with Paradise Windows, manufacturing the very best in Rahal windows and doors for over 20 years to the trade and public.
1: Mostly clear periods, but some cloud, breeze and showers in a few parts. Generally feeling fresher, but remaining rather warm and muggy with lows of 8 degrees Celsius.
0: The Sensational 70s, Amber Sound.

0: Third and final hour of this week's sensational 70s then. The Jackson 5 there, Doctor My Eyes, Blue Mink before that, and the Bannerman. And kicking off the third and final hour of this week's sensational 70s here on Amber Sound, KC and the Sunshine Band with Queen of Clubs. Gordon Lightfoot is up next, and then we'll throw in some Elton John with Benny and the Jets.
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Elvis Costello was watching The Detectives back in 1977. Before that, The Stylistics and Can't Help Falling in Love. It is coming up to 11:30, half an hour left until the night shift takes over then. And up next, we have got a dance cover of an absolute classic song from Linda Lewis.

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0: the Motors and Forget About You. Before that, Mick Jackson and Blame It on the Boogie. Four more on the way to end this week's sensational 70s. Billy Joel up next and My Life, and then we'll play some Free with All Right Now.
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That's just about it from me, Sister Sledge and Mama Never Told Me. The final song of this week's Sensational 70s is going to be The Supremes' Unstoned Love. Thanks for your company. As always, it's been a pleasure. I'll hopefully be back next Thursday with more Sensational 70s here on Amber Sound.

0: 2. This is Amber Sound. News.
1: Diane Abbott has been readmitted to the Labour Party after being suspended for just over a year. She was suspended in July last year after repeating comments about racism that she'd previously apologised for. Labour says she's now been reinstated following the conclusion of the party's disciplinary process. This year, England could beat the highest number of deaths caused by heatwaves since current figures began. The warning from the UK Health Security Agency comes as over 750 deaths were associated with May's heatwave, with another 2,000 linked to June's. The area affected by a wildfire in Suffolk has grown to 150 hectares. That's the equivalent of 210 football pitches. Suffolk Fire and Rescue Service say the major incident response can be expected to carry on for another 48 hours at least. European nations will boycott all FIFA competitions until the global body drops plans to create a company featuring private investors to run the World Cup and other events. Johnny Holmes reports.
2: Yes, UEFA member associations gathered virtually after FIFA's controversial plans emerged on Tuesday, and their approach was unequivocal. A statement by European football's governing body says its 55 nations stand as one. So-called FFE would be owned and controlled by FIFA, but the intention is to sell minority stakes to private investors. The lead investor is proposed to be Thrive Eternal, a company founded by Joshua Kushner, the brother of United States President Donald Trump's son-in-law, Jared Kushner.
1: And the Bank of England has held interest rates at 3.75%. That's despite cautioning that energy prices and an AI-driven memory chip shortage will drive inflation higher. Andrew Bailey's the governor of the Bank of England.
3: The situation in the Middle East remains volatile, and as a result, so do global energy prices. Oil prices in the 5 months since the conflict began have on average been almost 50% higher than in the months before it.
1: That's the latest from Radio News Hub. I'm Holly Hughes.
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1: Mostly clear periods, but some cloud, breeze and showers in a few parts. Generally feeling fresher, but remaining rather warm and muggy with lows of 8 degrees Celsius.

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2: 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News.
3: UEFA's 55 member nations have united in opposition to FIFA's controversial plans for a new football venture. The associations held a virtual crisis meeting after the proposals emerged earlier this week. UEFA says its members stand together against the plans, which would see FIFA own and control the new company while selling minority stakes to private investors. One of the proposed lead investors is Thrive Eternal, founded by Joshua Kushner, the brother of Donald Trump's son-in-law Jared Kushner. Inspectors from the Workplace Safety Watchdog have been called in to investigate a large blaze which engulfed several industrial units and a field in Essex last week. Around 100 firefighters were dispatched to Highlands Farm on Friday to tackle the blaze, which saw fertilizer inside one of the units explode while fire crews were on the scene. Andy Burnham's left the door open for future North Sea drilling. The Prime Minister's confirmed he told Donald Trump, "We can't ignore the resources there." The two leaders held a phone call on Mr. Burnham's first day in office.
4: Well, he did say one very good thing. He said he's going to open up North Sea oil. If he does that, you're going to be a wealthy country. If he does it reasonably, I was telling Prime Minister Starmer, open up the North Sea. Open it up. You'll be okay. Open it up.
3: Police have arrested a man as part of an anti-fraud investigation into the supply of PPE during the COVID-19 pandemic. The City of London Police says the joint investigation was launched in January 2026 following allegations that a former NHS employee bypassed official procurement processes to supply the £10.3 million PPE contract to a known associate and company director. And the Bank of England's held interest rates for the fifth successive time. Andrew Bailey is the governor of the Bank of England.
5: That tightening reflects the underlying economics, in particular the expected increase in inflation from higher energy prices, which needs to be considered alongside whether the underlying disinflation in the domestic economy will continue.
3: That's the latest from Radio News Hub. I'm Holly Hughes.
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3: Mostly clear periods, but some cloud, breeze and showers in a few parts. Generally feeling fresher, but remaining rather warm and muggy with lows of 8 degrees Celsius.
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